0: Home Affairs is urging agencies and individual Australians to consider upgrading their cyber security measures. A man has been charged with sexually assaulting a woman in a park in Sydney's west. Police have been told the 23-year-old was walking through a homebush park when she was dragged into nearby bushland and attacked. A 27-year-old man is due in court today. The Reserve Bank has warned Australia is increasingly vulnerable to global financial shock if artificial investment boom collapses. In its latest stability review, the central bank is cautioning falling house prices and interest rates at a 15-year high places severe pressure on recent buyers. RBA officials also say elevated global debt and rising cyber risks mean local markets won't be immune to overseas turmoil. The state government is calling on the community to do its part in helping small businesses survive growing economic pressures. Marking the start of National Small Business Month, opposition leaders argue soaring costs and government red tape are crushing local confidence. Shadow Small Business Minister Gurmesh Singh says local shops need all the help and support they can get at this time of year.
1: Small businesses are very resilient. They're often the fabric of our society. They support their local footy clubs. They're the ones who keep the world moving, and they need all of our support in the lead up to Christmas.
0: Also making news, an assistant commissioner is retiring after four decades of service to the New South Wales Police. Brett McFadden, given an Australian Police Medal during his service as the head of Traffic and Highway Patrol Command. And Jetstar staff are launching fresh industrial action, including short work stoppages over the long weekend. But the airline argues it shouldn't disrupt people's flights. In finance, a few minutes into trade, the All Ords up 39 points at 88.33. One Australian dollar is buying 69.2 US cents. Now with sport, here's Mike Pearsall.
2: Coach Justin Holbrook is warning Newcastle's incredible crowd support won't be enough to secure premiership glory. The Fairy Tale Knights side is expected to have the majority of support in Sunday's grand final against the Roosters. But Holbrook says the Chooks won't be intimidated.
3: The weekend was enormous. We went to 12 men and just the roar of the crowd had a huge benefit for us. But I also and the group are well aware that it's not going to faze the opposition.
2: The musicians to perform during Jai Arrow's Lap of Honour before kickoff have been locked in. News Corp reporting Amy Shark and members of Grinspoon, the Screaming Jets and Peking Duck are among those who will sing You'll Never Walk Alone. In AFL, Lions grand final hero Will Ashcroft has won Brisbane's Best and Fairest Award for the first time, and Portugal has had no issues following Cristiano Ronaldo's dummy spit. The star walked out of the team's camp after he wasn't played earlier this week. The side didn't need him with a 4-2 win over Denmark. That's the latest news and sport. I'm Mike Pearsall.
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7: Becoming cloudy with a medium chance of showers late this afternoon and evening. Light winds and a top of 29. Getting down to 15 overnight tonight. Tomorrow, Saturday, cloudy with a very high chance of showers and the chance of a thunderstorm in the afternoon and evening. Tops of 23. For Sunday, partly cloudy with a chance of a shower and a thunderstorm in the morning. Tops of 25. Public holiday Monday, partly cloudy, tops of 25. It's currently 27 degrees in Point Frederick and 21 in Copacabana at 5 minutes past 10.
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Yeah.

0: Patsy Gallant from New York to LA and Gary Puckett and the Union Gap with Young Girl. 20 minutes past 10. We've got a song coming up next from Flock of Seagulls on Classic Hits, Coast FM 963.
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Flock of Seagulls, I Run So Far Away, 26 minutes past 10. 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
2: Good morning. I'm Yvonne Rose. Today marks the official start of the bushfire season, with the bushfire danger period beginning on the Central Coast. RFS Commissioner Trent Curtin said the start of BFDP was an important reminder for people to understand their risk, prepare their property, and know what they will do if threatened by fire. Anyone planning to conduct a burn will need a fire permit from their local fire control centre or RFS brigade. The RFS says permits help ensure fires are used safely and reduce the risk to people, property and the community. For more information, visit the RFS website. Member for Terrigal, Adam Crouch, has congratulated the newly appointed Central Coast Mayor and Deputy Mayor. Here's what he had to say.
3: I want to congratulate Councillor John McNamara on being elected Mayor of the Central Coast and Councillor Rachel Stanton on being elected Deputy Mayor. I look forward to working closely with these two highly capable councillors who are obviously committed to harnessing and unlocking our region's enormous potential.
2: The Liberal councillors were voted into their position 8-7 against Labor representatives at Wyong Chambers this week. Comedy Theatre comes to Laycock Street Community Theatre tonight with The Gospel According to Paul, The Second Coming, on stage from 7:30pm. Written and performed by Jonathan Biggins, the show sees him transform into former Prime Minister Paul Keating. Directed by Arnie Neame, the production takes audiences through Keating's political legacy, question time wit and more recent media moments, with plenty of satire along the way. In sport, softball is back on the Central Coast next weekend, with the 2026-27 season getting underway on Saturday. To celebrate, a family fun day is being held tomorrow at Baddow Bay Oval from 10:30am to 1:30pm. There will be games, activities, a barbecue, jumping castle and plenty of softball fun. Registrations are still open for anyone wanting to join the season. For details, head to the Central Coast softball website. 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
6: Becoming cloudy today, a medium chance of showers late this afternoon and evening, light winds and a top of 29. Getting down to 15 overnight tonight. Tomorrow, Saturday, cloudy with a very high chance of showers and the chance of a thunderstorm in the late afternoon and evening, tops of 23. For Sunday, partly cloudy with a chance of a shower and a thunderstorm in the morning, tops of 25. Public holiday Monday, partly cloudy, tops of 25. It's currently 28 degrees in Somersby and 24 in Yumina Beach at 27 minutes before 11.

0: That's Come Monday by Jimmy Buffett and Donna Summer. Heaven knows there as well. Now, there's a broken down truck on the M1 at Barara, just past Pacific Highway off-ramp, northbound traffic affected. So advice is reduce speed and exercise caution.
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Classic Hits Coast of M 963. Johnny Diesel and the Injectors, Cry in Shame. Now, the Rotary Club of Gosford are holding an antique vintage retro Australiana charity sale. It's being held at Fagans Park, Point Clare, on this Saturday and Sunday of the long weekend, October 3 and 4, between 9 and 2. There will be a sausage sizzle while you browse, and all proceeds go to local charities. 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

Sherbet and Silver and Moon. Before that, Charlie Daw, Pilot of the Airways. A better music mix with the classic hits we know and love throughout the day here at Coast of M 963. 4 minutes to 11. We've got the 11 o'clock national news and sport and local weather as well. John Mellencamp gets us there with Hurt So Good.

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2: It's 11 o'clock. Good morning. I'm Josh Bryant. Two men have been arrested over a shooting in Sydney Southwest. A 32-year-old man was treated for a gunshot wound to his leg at Liverpool. Investigations led police to a hotel at Strathfield where they took two people into custody. One man's been charged with discharging a firearm with intent to cause grievous bodily harm, the other as an accessory. Jetstar customer service staff have launched fresh round of firearm with intent to cause grievous bodily harm, the other as an accessory. Jetstar customer service staff have launched fresh round of threatening potential disruptions ahead of a massive weekend for travel with the NRL Grand Final. Australian Services Union members are staging one-hour work stoppages at times and refusing to handle disruption management or extra baggage fees. Jetstar insists it has contingency plans in place and expects flights will run as scheduled. The service union's Don Brown says they're not ruling out further action in the future if the issue isn't resolved.
3: These guys, again, are making huge profits, and these guys are not sharing in the profits. Our members are not sharing in it, and they're doing all the hard work in the front line. We can ramp it up, but we want to get Jetstar management to the table. Let's get a deal done next week.
2: A doctor in the state's south will face court in December over allegations he sexually touched a female patient 4 years ago. The 51-year-old man was handed a court attendance notice on Thursday following a 10-month investigation into the incident. He's been charged with sexual touching without consent. Popular video games like Fortnite and Minecraft are under renewed scrutiny after the online safety watchdog exposed severe gaps in child safety measures. The eSafety Commissioner claims a lack of age verification and slow response times to reports of abuse are leaving young gamers potentially exposed to cyber predators. The majority of surveyed landlords are backing proposed standards to help New South Wales renters save money on heating and cooling their homes. The state government is weighing up minimum energy efficiency standards for rental properties. Energy Consumers Australia says that would save tenants hundreds of dollars each year. The ECA's Justin Whelan says the change would create an even playing field.
4: It's a kind of a common expectation that everybody abides by, which ensures that renters across New South Wales would be able to live in safe, affordable and healthier homes.
2: A sharp drop in housing values has sparked fresh warnings from the Reserve Bank over low deposit loans. The RBA says while overall household finances remain strong, recent buyers who used a 5% deposit schemes are increasingly exposed to falling property values. Also making news, drivers are being reminded to plan ahead and take extra care on the roads this long weekend. Double demerits are now in force. In finance, the All Ords is trading up 28 points at 88.23. One Aussie dollar buying 69.2 US cents. Now with sport, here's Mike Pearsall.
5: Thanks, Josh. Newcastle legend Andrew Johns believes there's a chance 18-year-old Diesel Hagen could make his NRL debut in Sunday's grand final. Harrison Graham has been named to start at hooker in place of the suspended Phoenix Crossland, but Johns is tipping a potential swap before kickoff. Alex De Minaur, Kimberly Birrell and Storm Hunter have all had wins at the China Open. De Minaur through to the round of 16 with a two-set win over Mariano Navone.
6: I knew coming in it was going to be a battle. Mariano, especially in these kind of slow conditions, can make it very physical, and he's a great ball striker.
5: Australia has been grouped with India, Pakistan, Afghanistan, Zimbabwe and a qualifier for its title defence at next year's Men's Cricket World Cup. Isaac Heaney's been awarded Sydney Swans Best and Fairest. He wasn't at the awards night to accept it, nor were the other four suspended players. And Iona Anderson has completed a clean sweep of the backstroke events at the National Short Course Swimming Championships, taking out the 50 metres. That's the latest news and sport. I'm Mike Pearsall.

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But you know what truth is? It's that little baby you're holding, and it's that man you fought with this morning, the same one you're going to make love with tonight.

0: 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Charlene, I've Never Been to Me. And Alvin Stardust there with My Cuckoo as well. Also Joey Scarberry, we heard from him, and from Gary Wright. 18 minutes past 11. Hope you're having a lovely Friday, whatever you're doing, and looking forward to the long weekend. Don't forget, double demerits are in place until midnight Monday. Please drive safely on the roads over the long weekend. If you're going away, drive safely, come back in one piece to us, won't you? Georgie Moroder with Philip Oakey coming up next here on Coast FM.
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Great song, isn't it? Giorgio Moroder and Philip Oakey together in Electric Dreams. Philip Oakey is 71 today. He was also lead vocalist with UK band Human League. Their biggest hit was Don't You Want Me. It's 24 minutes past 11. We'll have the latest local news after Elton John's Honky Cat on Classic Hits Coast FM 963.

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2: Becoming cloudy, medium chance of showers late this afternoon and evening, light winds and a top of 29. Getting down to 15 overnight tonight. Tomorrow, Saturday, cloudy with a very high chance of showers and the chance of a thunderstorm in the afternoon and evening, tops of 23. For Sunday, partly cloudy with a chance of a shower and a thunderstorm in the morning, tops of 25. And public holiday Monday, partly cloudy, tops of 25. It's currently 29 degrees in Calgary and 26 in Brooklyn at 29 minutes before 12.

0: Missy Higgins, beautiful song. The Special Two, and James Taylor there as well with How Sweet It Is To Be Loved By You. Classic Hits Coast of M 963. It's 21 minutes to 12. Here's the local news with Ivana.
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3: Good morning. I'm Ivana Rose. Double demerits are in force across New South Wales for the Labor Day long weekend, starting at midnight tonight and running until 11:59 Monday night. Police will conduct high visibility patrols, random breath testing and drug testing, targeting speeding, drink and drug driving, mobile phone use, fatigue and seatbelt and helmet offences. Motorists are being urged to slow down, follow the road rules and plan ahead if drinking. Older people across the Central Coast are being asked to have their say on the region's future, with Council seeking feedback for its new positive ageing strategy. The strategy will guide services and priorities for older residents from 2027 to 2032. Carers, family members and people working in aged services can also take part. The survey covers issues including transport, accessible spaces, community programs, events and staying connected. It's open until the end of the month. The Coastal Twist Festival is in full swing with an array of arts and community activities on offer this weekend, including a craftanoon today at the Funhouse Gosford, Cabaret Love Club tonight. Tomorrow's fun includes a drag brunch and dance party with the main event on Sunday for the Coastie Carny Fair Day held at Umida Beach Entertainment Precinct. Don't miss the Paparazzi Pooch Parade, live music and international food fair. In sport, here's David Abrahams with the highlights.
4: The under-23 men's football team, the Ollie Roos, will descend on Gosford tomorrow afternoon for a high-quality friendly match against South Korea. Football Australia's deputy CEO, Heather Garriock, says it's a great chance to see the rising stars of the A-League as they prepare for the LA Olympics in 2028.
5: The Ollie Roos take on South Korea tomorrow at 3 p.m. kickoff, and it's really important to get down here to support the Ollie Roos. This is the start of our LA Olympic campaign.
3: In another highlight, the Central Coast Softball Association is hosting a family fun day tomorrow at Batto Bay Oval from 10:30 a.m. to 1:30 p.m. There will be games, activities, a barbecue, jumping castle and plenty of softball fun. This has been Coast FM Local News in association with Coast Community News. I'm Ivana Rose from the local newsroom. 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

0: Just beautiful, isn't it? Minnie Riperton, Loving You, and Dusty Springfield there as well with Wishin' and Hopin'. 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We're looking forward to Coast FM Solid Gold Long Weekend. It kicks off tonight at 6 p.m. Non-stop music, the 10 biggest songs from each year of the 60s, 70s, 80s and 90s from 1961 to 1999. 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Deb Lennon with you till 12 on my very last show in this studio in Faunt Street. We're moving to our new studio in West Gosford. Looking forward to that. Bit nostalgic as well. It's been 17 years here. And David Tatt will join you for the afternoon show here on Coast FM.
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Bruce Hornsby and The Range. Every Little Kiss, 4 minutes to 12, time for me to go. 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David Tapp will join you next to get us to the national news. Alan O'Day, Undercover Angel, Classic Hits Coast of M963. Bye for now.

0: It's midday. Good afternoon. I'm Madeline McNeil. A month before the courts after a woman was ambushed and sexually assaulted at a park in Sydney's inner west. Toby Goff reports.
1: Strike Force officers arrested the 27-year-old man after an investigation into the attack in Homebush. Police allege the man targeted a 23-year-old woman as she walked from Flemington Station, dragging her into nearby bushland before sexually assaulting her. Detectives executed a search warrant at his Padstow home, seizing a number of items for examination. He's facing multiple charges, including aggravated sexual assault, kidnapping and choking, and was refused bail. Toby Goff, Sydney.
0: Two men have been charged over a shooting in Sydney's southwest. Emergency services were called to a unit in Liverpool, finding a 32-year-old man with a gunshot wound to his leg. Detectives have arrested two suspects at a Strathfield hotel, charging them with several firearms offences. They've been refused bail to face court today. Jetstar staff are launching fresh industrial action, but the airline says it shouldn't disrupt flights. Staff will stop carrying out so-called non-essential duties, including passenger announcements over the weekend, on top of not charging for excess baggage and seat changes. One-hour work stoppages are also planned. Boaters are being asked to prioritise safety as the weather warms up and the boating season begins. Water Police, Transport, Marine Rescue and New South Wales Maritime will be hitting the waterways this long weekend to make sure skippers are doing the right thing. Maritime Executive Director Nicole Watts has told Mark Levy they're asking everyone to think before they head out after a spike in serious incidents.
2: The priority for me is getting everyone who sets sail or launches a boat, I want them to come home safely to their loved ones. And I think, you know, whether you're an experienced skipper or you're taking a boat out for the first time, preparation is your best defence.
0: The eSafety Commissioner is slamming major gaming platforms, including Epic Games and Steam, for failing to protect children from online harm. A report found companies are relying on basic self-reporting rather than proactive tools to detect child exploitation and grooming. The watchdog also warns many platforms are taking too long to respond to reports of abuse. Origin Energy has pulled the plug on an 870-megawatt wind farm proposed for the state's New England region. The retailer says building costs for wind technology have jumped 50% since 2020, forcing it to consolidate its project pipeline. And SpaceX has successfully launched NASA's Crew 13 mission to the International Space Station. In finance, the All Ords is trading up 26 points at 88.20. One Australian dollar is buying 69.1 US cents. Checking sport, while all the attention's on the Newcastle Knights fairy tale, the Sydney Roosters are quietly going on about their business 48 hours from the grand final. The Chooks will start as heavy favourites on Sunday at a Coors Stadium. Star winger Mark Nwanganituase says they're focusing on ticking all the boxes this week to lift the trophy on Sunday.
3: Everyone at the club, especially us boys, you know, we know how hard we've worked to get here, and I know we still haven't done the job, but, you know, we can do everything to get the job done.
0: The Knights have named Harrison Graham at hooker in place of the suspended Phoenix Crossland, but there are suggestions 18-year-old Dietl Hagen could make his Shock NRL debut by starting on Sunday. Isaac Heaney has been named Swans Club champion for a third time, but wasn't on hand to receive the Bob Skilton medal. In a message to the presentation, he apologised for engulfing the club in turmoil. And Nick Maddison and Sam Harper have been added to Australia's test squad for the tour of South Africa as cover for several injury concerns. I'm Madeline McNeil. That's the latest news and sport.
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8: And the forecast for your long weekend. For the remainder of today, we're heading for a late shower and a top of 29. Tomorrow, showers and possible thunderstorms with a top temperature of 23 degrees. For NRL Grand Final, on Sunday, partly cloudy and 25 degrees. And the public holiday Monday, partly cloudy and a top of 22 degrees. Currently, it's 28 degrees at Wyong, 26 at Budgie Woy, 24 at Yamina, and 26 at Gosford. You're up to date with the very latest news, sport and weather on Coast FM 963 at 5 after midday.
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0: A bit of music mix, Coast FM 963, Gwyneth Paltrow and Huey Lewis, and their cover of Smokey Robinson's Cruisin'. That was recorded for the 2000 film Duets. Good track, isn't it? And of course, that song rounding out four in a row to ease us into Friday afternoon here at Coast FM 963. I'm David Tapp. Great to have your company on your home of classic hits. I'm with you until 3 o'clock this afternoon, prior to JT and his spectacular drive time program between 3 and 6. And a reminder from 6 p.m. tonight, Coast FM's Solid Gold Music Weekend commences. It's going to be sensational. That's not the only thing that commences today. Of course, I refer to Double Demerits. They're back in force. Of course they are. Thanks for your company. We'll take a quick break on the afternoon program. On the other side of that, a true classic from Kenny Rogers. It is 23 past 12.
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The afternoon program on this Friday, October 2. Big weekend, isn't it? Obviously the long weekend. And here at Coast FM, our solid gold music weekend commences at 6 o'clock tonight. Double demerits came into force for the long weekend at midnight last night. And, of course, daylight savings also kicks in at 2 a.m. on Sunday morning. So just reiterating that double demerits are now in force. Some people are of the opinion that it doesn't happen until midnight tonight, but that is not the case. So take care on the roads. Great song there. We heard Fleetwood Mac and Gypsy, that song written by Stevie Nicks, and ahead of that was Kenny Rogers and Lady, that song written by the one and only Lionel Richie. A fair bit of news around this week in music history. And this week in 1983, the Bonnie Tyler single Total Eclipse of the Heart went to number one on the US Billboard Hot 100, the song written by epic songmaster Jim Steinman, who you probably know also wrote all the tracks on Meatloaf's Bat Out of Hell album, one of the biggest selling albums in history. That song became Bonnie Tyler's biggest ever career hit. This week in 1987, the Pink Floyd LP, A Momentary Lapse of Reason, debuted on the world's music charts. It was the first Pink Floyd album recorded without founding member Roger Waters, who left in 1985, and it also celebrated the return of keyboard player and founding member Richard Wright, who had resigned from the band under pressure from Waters during the recording of The Wall in 1979. We will take a quick break, and we'll be back soon on A Better Music Mix, Coast FM 963, 25 minutes before 1 o'clock. Not a break, it's Deborah Conway.

0: Remix, Coast FM 963. Do hope you are enjoying your Friday afternoon with us. Your home of classic hits. Great song from John English, Words Are Not Enough. Out of 1978, in fact, and it was preceded by It's Only the Beginning by Deborah Conway. A break, and we'll start by hearing from one of our favourites.
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Van Morrison and Brown Eyed Girl, one of the feature tracks on today's afternoon program with David Tapp here on Coast FM 963. Do hope you've got a wonderful long weekend planned. Now, in some local news that has just come in, the CareFlight helicopter has made an emergency landing at Heaslip Park at Avoca Beach, responding to an emergency involving a patient experiencing severe allergic reactions and thus requiring urgent medical assistance. Let's sincerely hope that all works out in the best possible way. 1 o'clock news, sport and weather, not far away. And to take us there, the song that without doubt established Billy Joel as a global superstar. Coming up to 5 to 1.

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3: It's 1 o'clock. Good afternoon. I'm Madeline. Police believe a group of men accused of attacking two women in separate homes in Sydney's southwest targeted them because they were alone. A 31-year-old woman was threatened with a knife, sexually assaulted and robbed at a home in Arncliffe. 2 days later, a 32-year-old woman was assaulted and robbed at a Bankstown property. Sex Crime Squad Commander Virginia Gorman says they don't believe they were completely random attacks.
4: Believe that these men had done some research and they believe that these women might be home alone and they might have money on the premises. So they were specifically targeted.
3: A man's due in court accused of assaulting a dog and two police officers on the Central Coast. Police are called to the Tookley foreshore to reports a man had stolen a pet and locked himself in a car before allegedly seriously injuring the animal. Four officers suffered injuries while apprehending the man, who's now been charged and refused bail. The 3-year-old toy poodle is in intensive care. The opposition claims the Albanese government is punishing small business and lying to Australians over the surcharge ban. The Prime Minister claims customers will pay less, with businesses now prevented from charging extra for Visa, MasterCard and FPOS transactions. But the opposition claims the costs will be passed on to customers, while the tax office will no longer accept credit card payments. Liberal leader Angus Taylor says the measure is misguided.
5: It is beyond comprehension on the day that they impose these surcharges on small businesses, has decided that the ATO won't take credit card payments because they don't want the surcharges. I mean, seriously, you couldn't make it up.
3: Sydney's iconic KZ trains have now made their final journeys as they enter retirement. The nearly 50-year-old locomotives journeyed from Central along the T1 and T9 North Shore lines and terminated at Sydney Olympic Park. Sydney Trains Chief Executive Matt Longland says while it's the end of an era, there's an exciting future ahead.
6: It's part of our plan around fleet renewal across Sydney Trains. We've seen the implementation of the new Maryong train. We're now cascading the Oscar train into suburban service. We've retired the V-set. Today we're retiring the K-set. And we're really excited about the opportunities ahead.
3: Also making news, a 27-year-old man's before the courts after a woman was ambushed and sexually assaulted at a park in Homebush. He's facing multiple serious charges, including aggravated sexual assault, kidnapping and choking. And maritime authorities are pleading with boaties to do the right thing this weekend after a spike in recent incidents. In finance, the All Ords is trading up 41 points at 88.36. One Australian dollar is buying 69.25 US cents. Now with sport, here's Adam Hawes.
7: Good afternoon. Knights legend Andrew Johns believes Kalyn Ponga can lead Newcastle to its first premiership in 25 years. The rugby league immortal captained the club when it last won a grand final in 2001. Johns says the fullback's game has gone to another level.
8: There's been a different personality the last 18 months. And from people within the club, they said every day he's driving those standards. So if your captain and your best player is doing that, and not only that, putting his body on the line and smashing blokes, they follow.
7: In AFL, GWS Giants skipper Toby Green has officially joined the Geelong Cats until the end of the 2029 season. In cricket, Australia has been grouped with India, Pakistan, Afghanistan, Zimbabwe, and also a qualifier for its title defence of the Men's World Cup next year. While in football, at the UEFA Nations League, Portugal beat Denmark 4-2, Netherlands and Greece have drawn 2-2, Germany beat Serbia 2-0, and Wales too good for Norway 2-1. I'm Adam Hawes, that's the latest in news and sport.
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13: And the Weather Bureau forecasting that we are in for a late shower today on the Central Coast and a top of 29 degrees. For Saturday, showers and possible thunderstorms with a top temperature of 23 degrees. For Sunday, partly cloudy and 25. And the Monday public holiday, partly cloudy and 22 degrees. Currently at Doyleson, it's 29, 25 at Terrigal, 24 at Avoca, and 27 at Gosford. 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

0: 21 minutes after 1 o'clock. A bit of music mix, Coast FM 963. And that track from Neil Diamond, Song Sung Blue, rounding out four in a row to ease us into the second hour of today's afternoon program. You with David Tapp until 3 o'clock on your home of classic hits. And then JT makes yet another triumphant appearance in the studio. He'll take you through till 6 o'clock with Drive Time. And then from 6 o'clock, our solid gold weekend commences. Waiting for that with no little expectation. How good. A long weekend ahead. I hope you've got some good plans and trust you've had a good week in news just in. For those of you that are following the NRL, particularly the grand final on Sunday, Connor Watson, the Roosters interchange player and a very valuable player at that, has been ruled out in the last few minutes. The NRL's independent doctor has assessed his head knock injury from last weekend, and he has been declared unfit to play. So something of a blow for the Roosters ahead of the Premiership decider on Sunday night. A quick break on the show. Back shortly with more classic hits.
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coast of M963, 29 minutes before 2 o'clock on this Friday, October 2, Summer Breeze, performed by Seals and Crofts. Good song. Some more news in music history. This week in 1978, the John Travolta and Olivia Newton-John single, Summer Nights, went to number one on the singles charts around the world. The song written by Jim Jacobs and Warren Casey from the soundtrack to the big screen adaptation of the musical Grease became the second biggest selling single of 1978 and thus becoming a smash hit in several countries. This week in 1990, the AC/DC LP The Razor's Edge and single Thunderstruck debuted on the Australian national charts, with the album eventually reaching number three in Australia and number two on the US Billboard Hot 200. And this week in 1978, the Exile single Kiss You All Over went to number one on the US Billboard Hot 100. The song from the prolific writing team of Mike Chapman and Nicky Chinn also reaching number one in the US, New Zealand, Australia and several other countries. Why don't we hear that track right now? Coast FM 963, your home of classic hits.

A bit of music mix, Coast FM 963, Air Supply, Without You, one of their many successful tracks. It's 20 minutes to 2 o'clock on this Friday, October 2. A reminder ahead of this long weekend that double demerit points are already in force. Of course, daylight savings commences at 2 a.m. on Sunday morning. And 6 p.m. tonight, our Solid Gold Music Weekend commences on Coast FM 963. How good will that be? Speaking about how good, this track from Dragon, Young Years, emanating from their Bondi Road album.

0: Yes, great track from Dragon, Young Years, from their Bondi Road album. That was written by Sharon O'Neill and Dragon's keyboard player at the time, the late Alan Mansfielder. A quick break on your home of classic hits. On the other side of that, I'll be back with Australian Crawl, U2 and Ice House.
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11: 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The 10 biggest songs from that year. From Beatlemania to disco to rock to the biggest hits of the 80s. It's 3 days of non-stop.

great sound of U2. All I Want Is You. Great song, and that was preceded by Australian Cool and Downhearted. Now we've got the 2 o'clock news not far away. The traffic heading north on the M1, it's reported, is starting to get quite heavy. No surprise there. Take care on the roads. Double demerits in force is Icehouse.

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2: 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And if a mate's not right to drive, do whatever it takes to stop them from getting behind the wheel, because mates don't let their mates drink drive.
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7: It's 2 o'clock. Good afternoon. I'm Madeline MacNeil. Three men have been charged after two women were allegedly assaulted in separate home invasions. Sex crimes detectives say a 31-year-old woman was sexually assaulted and threatened with a knife at Arncliffe on Tuesday, while the 32-year-old was allegedly robbed and assaulted at Blacktown by the group on Thursday. Police believe the alleged attackers researched their targets. The Minns government is promising to crack down on dodgy Labor hiring firms if re-elected next year. A new proposed licensing scheme aiming to better protect the state's public and private sector supply chains. Industrial Relations Minister Sophie Kotsis says they have a zero-tolerance approach to worker exploitation.
8: With the federal government, we've been working on MOU, data sharing information, because we need to rid the system of dodgy operators.
7: Motorsports fans travelling from Sydney to Bathurst for the great race over the coming week are being told to brace for delays after requests for extra trains were denied. Organisers were hoping additional public transport could ease the pressure created by the ongoing closure of the Great Western Highway at Victoria Pass. Bathurst Mayor Ben Fry has told Michael McLaren he's been told track work is preventing services from being added.
9: I've been advised as recently as 12:30 today from the Minister's office that nothing's changed. And on Saturdays or Sundays, if you try to get to Bathurst, you can only get here from Blacktown to Lithgow. Then on Lithgow, they're going to put you on a coach and put that coach into the existing traffic.
7: OpenAI, Anthropic, Google and Microsoft will face federal MPs in Sydney next week as Parliament's AI inquiry opens its public hearings. The Joint Select Committee on Artificial Intelligence has published its witness list for the first of four hearing days on Tuesday. The tech giants will follow morning sessions with the ABC, creative workers groups and copyright bodies. The eSafety Commissioner is slamming major gaming platforms, including Epic Games and Steam, for failing to protect children from online harm. A report found companies are relying on basic self-reporting rather than proactive tools to detect child exploitation and grooming. Commissioner Julian McGrath says the tech giants should be doing more to address the issue.
10: And what we have found is the protections of child accounts are not on by default to the extent they will. We were concerned that adult accounts could contact child accounts without any form of parental consent, and those adults could be parents or predators.
7: And an alleged WA drug kingpin has been arrested in Colombia after evading arrest since 2018. In finance, Theo Lords is up 41 points, one Australian dollar buying 69.3 US cents. Now with sport, Adam Hawes.
11: And a huge blow for the Sydney Roosters in the countdown to the NRL Grand Final. Veteran utility Connor Watson has been ruled out of the decider against the Knights due to a head knock. An independent doctor refusing to overturn last week's Category 1 concussion rule. Fellow Rooster Mark Nwangani Tuaze is preparing for his final game before switching to rugby union. The star winger says he's just treating it like any other game.
12: The atmosphere will be amazing. I know that the Knights will be up for it. Just got to make sure, you know, we just do our jobs and the rest will take care of itself.
11: Elsewhere, the Rabbitohs have re-signed Kiwi hooker Brandon Smith until the end of 2028. In AFL, after 15 seasons at the Giants, foundation player Toby Green has joined Geelong for the next three seasons. Nick Maddison and Sam Harper have been added to Australia's test squad for the upcoming tour of South Africa as cover for several injury concerns. And Germany has beaten Serbia 2-0 at the UEFA Nations League. I'm Adam Hawes. That's the latest in news and sport.
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14: And the Bureau of Meteorology forecasting possible showers later today on the Central Coast. Tomorrow, the outlook is showers and possible thunderstorms with a top temperature of 23 degrees. For Sunday, partly cloudy and 25. And the public holiday Monday, partly cloudy and 22 degrees. At the present time, the entrance is sitting on 26 degrees, 24 at Carryong, Erina and Gosford both 25. 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

0: 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Rockabilly Rebel and Major Matbox also in that bracket. The Angels, Old 55, and of course, the Sunny Boys off the top out of the news. And thus, that wraps up four in a row to take us into the final hour of today's afternoon program with David Tapp. JT is along, Golden Tonsils himself. He'll be here between 3 and 6 with Drive Time, and then from 6 we see the commencement of the Solid Gold weekend here on Coast FM 963. Looking forward to that with no little expectation. It is Friday, October 2, the start of the long weekend. Traffic on the M1 motorway heading north is predictably very slow. Take care. Double demerits are currently in force and will stay that way for the duration of the weekend. Today in history, in 1909, the first officially sanctioned rugby union match was played at Twickenham in England. On this day in 1936, the first automotive alcohol plant for the industrial production of fuel made from grains and potatoes. That's right, you heard right. Started operations in Atchison, Kansas. On this day in 1966, Robert Nat Young produced a dominant performance to win the World Surfing Championship at Ocean Beach in San Diego. On this day in 1977, Austrian Ferrari driver Niki Lauda won his second Formula One World Drivers' Championship. And on this day in 1980, 38-year-old Muhammad Ali came out of a two-year retirement to challenge undefeated world heavyweight champion Larry Holmes in Las Vegas. Ali was badly beaten in the bout before the fight was stopped after 10 rounds. A break, back shortly with Rod Stewart.
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That was a very big hit, wasn't it? Don't Go Breaking My Heart for Elton John and Kiki Dee. Out of 1976, it doesn't seem that long ago. It was a smash hit worldwide. And surprise, surprise, it was written by the prolific songwriting duo of Elton John and Bernie Taupin. Well, the traffic on the M1, I've mentioned a couple of times, is becoming very heavy. No surprise about that, is there? Take care on the roads. Double demerits are in force. A reminder that daylight savings also kicks in at 2 a.m. this coming Sunday morning. 6 p.m. tonight, our solid gold weekend commences here on Coast FM 963. And after the 3 o'clock news, Golden Tonsils himself, JT, is behind the microphone and he'll take you through until 6 o'clock with his drive time program. Hey, Mom. Trains are running on time. It's 27 minutes before 3. Bachelor Girl. A better music mix. 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

0: 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In news just in, emergency services are responding to reports of a vehicle crash on Pete's Ridge Road at Pete's Ridge near the Ampol petrol station south of George Downs Drive. It's understood a car and truck has collided, and there are unconfirmed reports at this stage that one of the vehicles has caught on fire. We'll keep you up to date on the latest traffic news right here on Coast FM 963. A break, and then back with ABBA and Creedence Clearwater Revival.
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Creedence Clearwater Revival, one of their many big hits, Looking Out My Back Door. It's 9 minutes before three, Friday, October 2. That takes me out. 3 o'clock news is looming, and JT steps in after that. Hope you have a great October long weekend. Traffic heavy north, heading north on the M1. Take care, won't you? Here's Brian Cadd, and he'll be followed by Shania Twain ahead of the news. Thanks for your company this afternoon.

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3: It's 3 o'clock. Good afternoon. I'm Madeline McNeil. A teenage boy has been rescued after falling down a cliff in Sydney's east. Specialist paramedics were called to North Coogee, where they found the 14-year-old at the base of the cliff with possible back injuries. Crews were winched down by helicopter to stabilise him. He's now been airlifted to Sydney Children's Hospital in a stable condition. Police believe three men charged with attacking two women alone in homes in Sydney's southwest were planning a third incident before their arrest. A woman was sexually assaulted at knife point and robbed at a home in Arncliffe before a 32-year-old woman was attacked and robbed at Bankstown. Sex Crime Squad Commander Virginia Gorman says they believe the group targeted the victims because they thought they had cash and would be on their own.
4: I would say planned, definitely. Very violent. Excessively violent for three men armed with a weapon against vulnerable women home alone. It's excessive violence.
3: The state government is promising to crack down on dodgy labour hire providers if re-elected in March. A proposed licensing scheme would require all providers to be registered in the state and make it mandatory for businesses to use only licensed providers. Unions New South Wales Secretary Thomas Costa says the current lack of regulation means bad operators are able to get away with treating workers poorly.
5: I was in regional New South Wales talking with hundreds of workers who've been underpaid, put in poor accommodation, treated very unfairly, bullied and harassed at work, but with little ability to prosecute their employer or to get compensation for their unpaid wages.
3: Jetstar says a fresh round of industrial action over the long weekend won't cause disruptions to passengers. Staff will not be carrying out non-essential duties, including passenger announcements, as well as not charging for excess baggage. One-hour work stoppages are also planned. Boaties are being reminded preparation is your best defence when heading out for a day on the water. A joint operation this long weekend will see boating authorities engaging with skippers across the state's waterways, checking compliance and ensuring they know what they're doing. New South Wales Maritime Director Nicole Watts says many people don't think to double-check their equipment.
6: A lot of boats have been in storage over the winter, so just making sure all the safety equipment is in good working order. And you mentioned life jackets, you know. Life jackets only work if they're on and they're in good working order and they're, you know, correctly fitted as well. So that's really important.
3: Also making news, two men have been charged and $1.25 million worth of methamphetamine seized after officers raided a clandestine lab in Preston. And Sydney's iconic K-Set trains have now made their final journeys as they enter retirement. In finance, the All Ords is up 46 points at 88.41, one Australian dollar buying 69.3 US cents. Now with sport, here's Adam Hawes.
7: While all the crowd support is with the Knights ahead of Sunday's NRL Grand Final, the Roosters are quietly plotting to send out some of their stars with the premiership. Angus Crichton and Mark Nwangunituwaze will head to rugby union next season, while Daly Cherry Evans will move to the English Super League. Roosters legend Brad Fittler has told Nine their departures will galvanise the group.
8: No Angus, he's going to be gone. Mark, he's a huge loss, you know, not only from the fact of what he does on the field, he's awesome off the field. Everyone loves him.
9: Yep.
8: He's been so brilliant. And then, of course, Daly Cherry Evans. So, you know, there's some really big names moving on.
7: In a major blow for the Chooks, veteran utility Connor Watson has been ruled out due to concussion protocols. The West Tigers have announced the signing of Bulldogs utility Kurt Mann for next season. Cameron Green's in doubt for Australia's first test against South Africa next week due to an abdominal strain. The Aussies bring in Nick Maddison and uncapped Victorian wicketkeeper batter Sam Harper into their squad. I'm Adam Hawes. That's the latest in news and sport.
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1: The three-day forecast for the Central Coast. We're expecting a shower or two later tonight, a high of 29, down tonight to 15. Tomorrow, Saturday, showers with a possible storm later on, a high of 23. Sunday, mostly sunny, a top temp of 25 degrees. Right now around the coast, Tumbiumbi 21, Erina 23, and outside the studios in Gosford, 25 degrees.
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That's Donna Summer on Coast FM 1979. That was from a great release. Before that, Big Love, Fleetwood Mac from Tango in the Night. Thanks, David Tapp. Good afternoon. I'm JT, here till 6 o'clock when the October long weekend officially kicks off and Coast presents the Solid Gold long weekend. I hope you can stick around. We've got Billy Idol, The Church, Hunters and Collectors all on the way. Plus, we'll keep an eye on the traffic, trains and buses. Here now is Lisa Edwards. 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

I've heard people say that too much of anything is not good for you, baby. But I don't know about that. There's many times that we've loved and we've shared love and made love. It doesn't seem to me like it's enough. It's just not enough, baby.

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0: We have two incidents to report. The first at Nora Head, a vehicle crash reported on Wilford Barrett Drive near Bungary Road. Emergency services are responding, but expect delays in both directions. The second at Pete's Ridge. There's a vehicle crash on Pete's Ridge Road near the Ampol petrol station south of George Downs Drive. Again, traffic affected in both directions. Take it easy if you're anywhere near those areas. Also, the M1 motorway is heavy northbound with holiday traffic. Trains and buses right now are running on or close to time. If you see any problems out there on the roads, give me a call, 4322 0072. Up next, Mr. Billy Idol.
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Expecting a low tonight of 15, tomorrow a high of 23, Sunday and Monday 25 degrees. Here's The Church Now from 1982. I'm almost with you, Coast FM 963.

0: Three in a row on Coast FM. That's Candy Staton, Young Hearts, Gene Pitney and The Church before that. We're counting down. The party starts tonight from 6 o'clock. Coast FM presents the Solid Gold Long Weekend. Three decades of hits packed into 3 days. The music library staff have been working overtime. There are album covers everywhere. It's going to be a great weekend. It's 16 minutes to 4 o'clock. Up next, The Tremolos.
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It's the grand final. Knights versus Roosters. Here's one for you. 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

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New sport and weather is next. Then we're back with Cheap Trick, Robbie Williams and Human League. But first, this is Wang Chung. Everybody have fun. 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

0: It's 4 o'clock. Good afternoon. I'm Madeline McNeil. A teenager has been winched to hospital after falling from a cliff in Sydney's east. Chris McCarthy reports.
1: Specialist paramedics rushed to Major Street at Coogee this afternoon to find a boy had fallen from the Kimberley's vantage point at the north end of the beach. The Toll rescue helicopter delivered crews down to the 14-year-old who was found with possible back injuries at the water's edge. He was stabilised before being winched aboard the helicopter and airlifted to Sydney Children's Hospital in a stable condition. Chris McCarthy, Sydney.
0: Police say a group of men accused of attacking two women in southwest Sydney homes researched their targets, choosing them because they had cash and were alone. A 31-year-old woman was sexually assaulted at knife point and robbed at a home in Arncliffe 2 days before a 32-year-old woman was attacked and robbed at Bankstown. Three men have been charged. Jetstar passengers may experience minor interruptions at Sydney Airport this evening, with union members to strike for 1 hour from 6:30. Staff are already refusing to carry out non-essential duties, including passenger announcements and charging for extra baggage, in their campaign for better wages. The Australian Services Union's Scott Cowan has told Clinton Maynard the action wasn't designed to impact travellers.
2: There'll be some interruptions and that is unavoidable, but what I would say to the travelling public is that our members have been negotiating in good faith with the company now for months. They were due a wage increase in April. The company at the moment is only offering a 2.1% wage increase at a time when it's paying just the minimum wage for the aviation sector.
0: A request for extra train services to transport motorsport fans to the Bathurst 1000 over the next week has been knocked back by the state government. Bathurst Council's concerned the ongoing Great Western Highway closure will cause chaos ahead of the great race if no alternative plans are made. Labour hire companies in New South Wales would be forced to register for a licence under a scheme being promised by the state government. If Labour's re-elected in March, a bill would be introduced to crack down on dodgy operators taking advantage of contract workers. Penalties would also be introduced for host businesses who fail to use registered providers. Two men have been refused bail after police investigations into a commercial drug supply ring uncovered a clandestine meth lab in Sydney's southwest. Strike Force detectives raided the Prestons' property yesterday, uncovering $1.25 million of the drug as well as three firearms. A further raid at Lidcombe found cannabis, knives, handcuffs and masks. And three Israeli passengers will receive Presidential Heroism Awards after stopping a pilot from trying to crash their plane. In finance, just before close, the All Ords is up 54 points, one Australian dollar buying 69.3 US cents. Now with sport, Adam Hawes.
3: Knights coach Justin Holbrook could come back to haunt the Roosters in Sunday's NRL Grand Final. He joined Newcastle this year after serving as an assistant coach under Trent Robinson at the Chooks. League legend Josh Morris telling the Continuous Call Team Daily podcast, Holbrook's inside knowledge will be crucial.
4: He knows plenty about their weaknesses and some of the players' strengths and weaknesses as well, so he'd want to exploit that as well and try and use his knowledge of inside those walls against the Roosters.
3: The Rabbitohs have re-signed Kiwi hooker Brandon Smith until the end of the 2028 season. AFL and Swans forward Joel Omati has joined Carlton as an unrestricted free agent after 76 games for Sydney. Max Verstappen has topped the timesheets in practice one for the Bahrain Formula One Grand Prix. Aussie Oscar Piastri was 11th fastest. And Jurgen Klopp has earned his first win as Germany manager at the third attempt after beating Serbia 2-0 in the UEFA Nations League. I'm Adam Hawes. That's the latest in news and sport.
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10: The three-day Central Coast forecast, we're expecting a shower or two later tonight, down to a low of 15 degrees. Tomorrow, Saturday, showers with a possible storm later on, a high of 23. Sunday, mostly sunny, a top temp of 25. And Monday, the same. Right now around the coast, Morisset 26, Kilcare Heights 19, and outside the studio in Gosford, 24 degrees.
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Robbie Williams on Coast FM. That's Rock DJ. It was on this day back in 2002, Robbie signed the most lucrative British record deal in history. EMI paid him £80 million. Good work if you can get it. Before Robbie, Cheap Trick, Don't Be Cruel. Hi there, I'm JT, counting down to the long weekend. On the way this hour, we've got 10cc, The Police and The Animals. We're keeping an eye on the traffic as everyone's making moves for the long weekend. It's October the 2nd and Phil Oakley is celebrating a birthday today. Here he is up front of the Human League. Don't You Want Me on Coast FM.

0: My inner teenage self was up and dancing to that one. That's the Flowerpot Men, Devo on Coast FM. It's a beautiful world. It's 20 past four. Don't forget, this weekend, double demerit points are in force as of now, and the clocks spring forward on Sunday. Summertime is here. Coming up, we've got Peaches, the Police, and next, 10cc.
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Sting is celebrating a birthday today, as is the Police's album Ghost in the Machine. It went to number one in the UK, the band's third number one album. Here they are with Spirits in the Material World, Coast FM.

0: That's Oasis on Coast FM. That's Wonderwall. That came from their record-breaking album, What's the Story? Morning Glory, released on this day back in 1995. It debuted at number one and went on to be the highest-selling CD of the decade. It's 19 minutes to five. We're getting very close to that 5 o'clock bell, but still to come, INXS, Tears for Fears, and next, Steely Dan.
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National news is next. Then on the other side, Stevie Nicks and Tom Petty, Paul McCartney and Eruption. First, this is In Excess from 1985, Shine Like It Does. 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
3: It's 5 o'clock. Good afternoon. I'm Madeline McNeil. The state government has been advised of another website breach by an OpenAI agent. In a statement, the government says the model accessed a National Parks and Wildlife Service web application containing historical information and data on fires in New South Wales. It's understood the incident occurred in June, but OpenAI only reported it yesterday. Police say a group of men accused of attacking two women in southwest Sydney homes targeted them because they believed they had cash and were alone. A 31-year-old woman was sexually assaulted at knife point and robbed at a home in Arncliffe 2 days before a 32-year-old woman was attacked and robbed at Bankstown. Three men have been charged. Sex Crime Squad Commander Virginia Gorman says they believe they potentially prevented another attack.
4: I believe that they were on their way to target another person potentially last night. We'll be further investigating that matter. Even though there haven't been charges laid yet, we will be investigating that matter further.
3: A motorbike rider has been hospitalised in a serious condition after a police pursuit in North Sydney. The man in his 20s was thrown from the bike after a car not involved in the chase hit him on Miller Street. Despite the car being significantly damaged, the driver was uninjured and taken for mandatory testing. The crash investigation unit is on scene. Labour hire providers would need to be licensed under a scheme being promised by the Minns government if it's re-elected in March. The scheme's designed to weed out dodgy operators taking advantage of workers and would penalise host businesses for using unregistered providers. Australian Fresh Produce Alliance Chief Executive Veronica Papacosta says businesses already doing the right thing want to see the standards rise.
5: We congratulate the Minister on today's announcement and really welcome the clear and present signal that the government is providing us in terms of supporting compliant businesses.
3: The last drive-in cinema in New South Wales is throwing a final hurrah for the NRL Grand Final. The Head and Greta drive-in in the Hunter Valley will be broadcasting the game for the thousands of fans who missed out on tickets. The facility is due to close next month. Owner Scott Seddon has told Clinton Maynard it's an event they've always wanted to hold.
6: Every year when we come to State of Origin, we say, if the third game's a decider, we'll cross to it. We've never actually done it. And then, of course, when the Knights were headed for the grand final, we had to say, well, hey, let's do it.
3: Also making news, a 14-year-old boy is being treated for suspected back injuries after falling from a 15-metre cliff at Coogee. And Queensland police have confiscated 558 non-compliant e-bikes since new laws were passed in July. In finance, the All Ords closed up 60 points at 88.54, one Australian dollar buying 69.3 US cents. Now with sport, here's Adam Hawes.
7: Sydney Roosters legend Brad Fittler believes the side has timed its run perfectly, heading into Sunday's grand final against the Knights. Trent Robinson's side will start overwhelming favourites at a Coors Stadium. Fittler telling Nine they had to work hard at the start of the season to build their team chemistry.
8: They got flogged a couple of times when they were trying to work out the Daly Cherry Evans and Sam Walker combination, and had a couple of big runs. They won six in a row, then eight in a row. And I think that sort of proved to them that they're ready to go this year.
7: NRLW grand final teams, the Roosters and Broncos, have faced off for the final time in Sydney at a fan fest before Sunday's decider. The West Tigers have made a key signing for next season, Bulldogs utility Kurt Mann. F1s and Max Verstappen has topped the timesheets in practice one for the Bahrain Grand Prix in Malaysia. Aussie Oscar Piastri was 11th fastest. And Portugal has beaten Denmark 4-2 at the UEFA Nations League, despite Cristiano Ronaldo walking out in the team. Greece and Netherlands drew 2-2. I'm Adam Hawes. That's the latest in news and sport.
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1: A three-day forecast for the Central Coast, expecting a shower or two later tonight. Looks like that may have started in some areas, expecting a low of 15. Tomorrow, Saturday, showers with a possible storm later on, a high of 23. Sunday, mostly sunny, a top of 25. Monday, the same, a top of 25. Right now, around the coast, Gorrickon 23, Woi Woi 19, and outside the studios in Gosford, 23 degrees.
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Paul McCartney and Wings on Coast FM, Uncle Albert. Before that, Stevie Nicks, Tom Petty, Stop Dragging My Heart Around. Good afternoon, I'm JT. The long weekend is officially underway, and at 6 o'clock tonight, the big solid gold countdown starts. Also, a little later on this hour, we'll have a special tribute to Coast FM's Font Street Studios. You may have heard today they are being decommissioned. More on that a little later. Queued up and ready, Men at Work, Eric Burden and Supertramp. Also, we are keeping an eye on all your traffic info. 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
0: That accident we reported earlier in Noraville on Wilfrid Barrett Drive looks like it's been cleared. Unfortunately, there were some injured people. They've been transported to hospital. Also, the Peats Ridge accident has been cleared. Right now, it looks like the big issue is the northbound side of the M1. The holiday traffic is causing lengthy delays. Please allow extra time if you're heading that way, and please be patient. Trains and buses at the moment look like they're running on or close to time. If you see any problems on the roads, give me a call, 4322 0072. 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

A low tonight of 15, tomorrow a high of 23, Sunday and the holiday Monday 25 and sunny. 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

0: Your October long weekend soundtrack, that's Supertramp on Coast FM and Dreamer. 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

Shut down, turn off. 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A very fitting song, as even though you won't notice any difference on the air, the studios we're broadcasting from are closing. 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From these very studios, we've shared thousands of stories, your favourite music, and the moments that bring the Central Coast together. 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Now, on the second day of October 2026, at 5:49 p.m. Eastern Summer Time, we sign off from Faunt Street. The chapter closes here, but the voice of the coast continues. Goodbye from Faunt Street, but your community station, the amazing Coast FM, lives on.

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